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couldn't dance. You didn't even want me around. And now I'm back to let you know I can really shake 'em down.

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0: Keep on walking, baby. Show you what I'm talking about. Listen to this. Now, who'll take the woman with the skinny legs? 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I'm gonna give you away in a minute. 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
2: I don't know.
0: Now, y'all know the lady with skinny legs got to have somebody, too, now.
2: My own.
0: Will somebody please take the lady with the skinny legs, please?
3: Hey, Joe.
0: Yeah, Bobby.
3: How about you take
0: her? 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I don't want no one with no skinny legs. Look here. I thought about giving this woman a Clyde, but no. So I know the kind of women Clyde like. Little Leroy will take her. Say Leroy.

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Strong, Jackie Gleason, and back to the Madison. 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And away we go. 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
1: And I'd love to rock. 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
0: And baby, you got what it takes.
1: Ain't that so? 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
0: I say,
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of Shades of Blue. Now, taking you back to 1961, Paul Anka. Remember this thing called Kissing on the Phone, baby.

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Polvio up there in Trenton, New Jersey, he saw that bad moon rising at one time. Sure enough, Penny on the Overtones, walking my baby.

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0: old-time tunes in my heart on the street corner with a cannonball. Staying on that corner once again. Untouchable. Philly Gold PGR. Don't you know that po' boy, he need a preacher. Go ahead.
1: Oh, come on over, baby, sit right down. 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

0: Rusty Isabel, Firewater. 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He had some firewater. 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
1: Hey, everybody get out of the street now.
0: Freddie Cannon, P.

out of Pittsburgh, the Jaggers. Gonna take a miracle. And on the outside looking in, how's that? Grab your Zelda. Oh. Cannonball. Got another one. Just like the other one. Jackie Wilson. How about this version?

what Dennis the Menace said. Mr. Wilson. Jackie. PGR. Cannonball live on Friday. Replay show on Wednesday starting at noon. In case you missed it or you want to hear it again. Out of Baltimore, sound the Royalettes.

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0: 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Memories of the Gita this afternoon at 4. O'clock on Wednesday. 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

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Beach Boys.

Corey Gray, PGR with a cannonball. Another one, just like the other one. These are the Eldorados of Philly Gold.

There, in the night, true love found us. 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

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Going to Motown one time. How about it? Rodney, Rudy, and O'Kelly. My buddies, the Isley Brothers out of Teaneck, New Jersey. This song.

look out now. Come on, Richard. Do a little strand. How about a little stroll? Little Richard. Hey, Miss

Little Richard with the Cannonball Philly Gold PGR. How about it, Philly music? Junior and the 4J's and

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Now, these are the Incredibles, Heart and Soul, with a Cannonball live on Friday. 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

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Now, these are the Manhattans with a cannonball. Philly Gold, PJ.

a lot, Whoopi, baby. There's no me without you. Manhattan's at PGR now. Philly music time. Sound the Dream Lovers and While We Were Dancing.

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And then Tuesday through Friday, 7 to 10 a.m., Jimmy D. Yours truly, the Cannonball, live on Friday, 1 to 4, with a replay show on Wednesday afternoon at 3. Till we get together again next time, I'll say thanks for listening, everybody. Take it easy, Greasy. You got a long way to slide. Farewell, Foxy and Bicycle Boobie.

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says, I just can't wait till Saturday. We are here at Memories in Margate, and if you are ready, we will entertain you up until 2 o'clock in the morning at a legendary place called Memories in Margate. Now, as I am on the radio, we are being seen all over the world. Mixcloud, Instagram, YouTube. So for the beautiful ladies that are having dinner, and remember, Saturday night is a class night, dress-up night. It's ladies' night at Memories in Margate.

mean, if you're a native New Yorker and you're listening to me, don't have to tell you the story. It's a story about the people who live in New York City that are watching us right now. And the amazing thing is that all of this modern technology

So when you finished your dinner, come on by. Memories, Amherst, Madison Avenue. Native New Yorker goes something like this.

The name of the group is called Odyssey. Produced by Sandy Linzer, Denny Rendell. Few people out there know anything about music. They're also very much responsible for Bob Gaudio, some of the things that the Four Seasons did. So, ladies and gentlemen, with that being said,

is a wonderful Italian market, which is known as Mazza's. It is in Northfield. And on Friday night, when we have our happy hour, and whenever we have something to be catered, Gino from Mazza's Market does the whole thing. Remember, Mazza's. Northfield, New Jersey. Great Italian food. Got tomatoes, Jersey corn. And also saying hello to the gang, by the way, from Hammonton.

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I hit 6:30 to 8:30. 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Hamilton.

0: But people are dancing all around the world. 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
1: That's right.
0: Get up and boogie. 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
1: That's
0: get up.
1: Right.

George, okay? 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Looking here, looking there, New York City. They're watching me. Mixcloud. New York City. London. England. Belgium. The Netherlands. Lady Gaga. You look good, Lady Gaga. 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

0: 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I'm going to have to take my first break on Cool 98.3. Don't touch it. I'll take a break and I'll be right back.
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the Jersey coast, from Cape May to North Jersey. There are people that listen to Cool 98.3, and on the weekends

Johnson's Great Market in Northfield, ladies and gentlemen. And Chickie and Pete's, that's my main man. Going down to Love Town. And then on a Friday night like now, we go easy, but then we ease into the wee small hours of the morning on a Sunday. And people from all over the country dance at Memories and Marketing.

You hear that beat? Wow. How is that? Incidentally, I also want to say hello to the gang from Christina's Boutique. That's the beautiful Susie. And of course, indeed, that's Susie Boots. Hello to the gang from Licio's Bread and Rolls. These are some of the wonderful people that are a part of the sponsorship here. And here comes a beautiful young lady that is dancing with another beautiful young lady. They were here last night and they danced right away. And remember, if it gets too cold for you, the Geter Garden, which will be open tonight, is open now. So it's very cold in here because it's very hot outside. So you know that the air conditioning is working. You can see me with my hoodie because it's cold on stage. So you can do it any way you want as long as you come on by to Memories in Margate, Amherst, Madison Avenue.

Here come the Comanches. Watch out, Bill. Here comes Quanah Parker, great Comanche leader. You know, his mom was a white woman who was captured by the Comanche.

0: For you people out there listening on Call 98.3, as I said, I am on stage, but I'm going to get off stage right now because of the fact we have a camera guy by the name of David Regilio, who takes shots of what the club looks like outside and what the club looks like inside. Now, you heard me talk about the fact, an outlaw, right? I'm going to introduce you right now to Wild Bill Hickok. I'm going to step off the stage right now, and I'm going to walk over to say hello and see. First of all, I got to see him to say hello. So you could see, hello. Ladies and gentlemen, this is what Wild Bill Hickok looks like. Hold on. Bill, turn around over here. This is Wild Bill Hickok. Ladies and gentlemen, this is Wild Bill right over here. Come on. This is Wild Bill Hickok over here. Wild Bill, it's always a pleasure to see you here at Burmese and Margate. You got to say something. You didn't get shot yet, did you?
1: Hello. No.
0: Hello. Now, that's Wild Bill Hickok. And, of course, this is Calamity Jane. This is say hello, Calamity.
2: Hello.
0: That's Calamity Jane. So now you know the story of Wild Bill Hickok and Calamity Jane, okay? Right? And your mom is here, right? Right? Yeah, this is the mother-in-law of Wild Bill Hickok. You're not her mother?
2: Not her mother.
0: Who are you? Tell everybody.
2: That's the other daughter.
0: That's the other.
3: She's married to my father.
0: She's what?
3: She's married to my father.
0: So, okay. So Wild Bill Hickok, you're in a good hands, ladies and gentlemen. Anyway, come with me right now. Okay, come on. I want to show you the outside. Now, you people listening to me on radio, you're probably saying, what am I doing? I am now taking this cameraman, and we're going to say hello to the people that are outside first, and then I'm going to say hello to the people that are in here. Hold on. Now you can see what's happening. Pete, it's you again, huh? Here's a young man. Hello, young man. Hey, girls, come on. Let me say hello to you. These are the beautiful ladies. Now, you know you're on Mixed Cloud. These are the beautiful young ladies that are outside of Memories in Margate. I'm going to find out. What is your name?
4: My name's Meredith.
0: Meredith, you have a great speaking voice. Where are you from?
4: Philly.
0: Where?
4: Abington.
0: Oh, that's why she speaks so well. Classy lady. And your name?
4: Caroline.
0: Wow. Where are you from?
4: Abington.
0: Oh, wow. And your name?
5: Melina.
0: And aren't they beautiful? It's Charlie's Angels. I get so excited that my glasses get fogged up when I see these ladies. Well, are you down for the weekend? Are you down? Let me take my glasses off because I can't see. You guys down for the weekend?
4: For the summer.
0: Wow. Okay. When you get 21, come and see me at Memories of Margate, okay?
4: We will.
0: Okay, good. Okay, so these are some of the people that are here. Pete, you want to open? This is a doorman whenever he opens up a door. And over here, I'm going to say hello to these people a bit. Thank you, Pete. Come on over here. How's that? See what I can do? I can walk all around and say hello to these wonderful people that are here. Turn around. Let's say hello to you. Tell everybody your name.
6: Susan.
0: Susan and?
6: Little E.
0: Now, they are the dancers that come with me on a Friday night. You see, so you're on television right now. Everyone, you want to say hello to anybody?
6: Hi to all my friends out in Springfield, Delco.
0: See that? How easy it is? Come on, David. Let's go over here. Okay. Don't fall, David. You fall, we lose the entire show. All right, let me say hello to these wonderful people over here. I saw you guys when you first came in. What is your name, my buddy?
7: My name's Richard.
0: Where are you from, Rich?
7: I'm from New Hampshire.
0: Are you kidding me?
8: Yes. And Terry, he knows about you. He knows your.
0: You know about the Gator?
7: Of course I do.
0: In New Hampshire?
7: Well, since I've moved to New Jersey about 25 years ago.
0: Okay. And your name?
9: Jean Greer.
0: Hi, Jean. It's good to see you.
9: Nice to see you.
0: Good to have you guys here. And your name, young man?
10: I'm Steve. Jerry, it's a pleasure. It's been many, many years we've been following you.
0: Yes. Thank you. Thank you.
10: You are a legend.
0: No.
9: Yes.
0: No. Listen, what happens, folks, if you live as long as I live, well, they call you a legend. Wild Bill Hickok is a legend. The only problem, he's not alive. You don't know him. But it's good to have you guys here. Thank you. Thank you. Thank you for the wonderful words. There you go. All right. Hello, kids. We got some other. Hey. Wait, I knew you. These are the kids. They came with their parents on a Friday when we did the happy hour. Oh, yeah, you guys were dancing, right, Mom? All right. It's good. You see, we have a restaurant license. So if you come with your parents early, you can dance with your parents, right? How are you?
11: I'm good. How are you?
0: I haven't seen you since last year.
11: Oh, I've been here.
0: Right. Yeah. Right, but it's good to have you here.
11: You've been busy.
0: I've been busy. But thank goodness, now that the pandemic is over, we all can have fun, right?
11: Absolutely.
0: Right. Thank you for coming by. It's good to be seen. So, ladies and gentlemen, these are some of the people. Now, up on stage, you'll see there's Joel. Right. Here he is. And he's going to do something with that where the people can hear the music now on Cool 98.3. So, ladies and gentlemen, it's such a pleasure to have you here. Come on, David. Let's go. Whoa.

And they said, we don't see that anymore. That's the truth. I've been playing LPs and 45s for my entire 62 years. I can't handle the modern technology. So I'm an old-fashioned guy. So I gotta say, right now,

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Family and friends. Spread it up and down the entire Jersey coast, no matter where you may be. There is a big bus with some people just getting off the bus in front of Memories in Margate, which means that the party is about to begin. I'm telling you, just a matter of time between you and me, just a matter of time. I love you. 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
3: Pretty lady. 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

0: anybody move. 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This is Bob Kelly, the man who made Fox, right over here. Now, with Fox is his manager. Come up here, Quinn.
1: Frankie Quinn.
0: This is the mighty Quinn. Anytime you're having a wedding,

He'll supply the flowers, okay? The Mighty Quinn. And with the Mighty Quinn is a guy by the name of Sandy. Well, Sandy. Quinn, you didn't even come up. 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This is Quinn. A big hand for the Mighty Quinn, ladies and gentlemen. And Sandy, get up here, Sandy. This, anytime you lose your keys, he'll find your keys. 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

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That's why Bob Kelly's here.

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My man. 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

0: Let's see if you can do this one. 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
1: He'll come and go, pushity push, pushity push.
0: Maligator,
1: Maligator, Maligator.

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0: 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No. And we have to get...
1: You haven't seen that.
0: I don't know if we have to get... 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
0: Yeah.
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2: What does every man look at first?

I believe I heard you saying there's no mistaking you're aching for some rockin' and sock knocking record playing. 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Philly Gold PGR, it's my car with the best by far, the not so lazy but quite crazy wheel turning, rubber burning, always hauling and never stalling, lean and mean, rocking and rolling machine. 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

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Got to love the sound of Tony Middleton along with the Willows. Willie and the Hop Tones. Fine Little Girl, Got My Heart in the Whirl. Round My Record Swirl, Saturday night. 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

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My name is Mike Carr. You got the best by far. And of course, you're requesting just a few of the Rock and Roll and Rhythm Review. 610-212-6073. Dell Vikings.

0: Of the Dell Vikings, best known for that particular tune, that version, Little Isidore, the Inquisitors. Speaking of the Dell Vikings, here they are, one of my favorites. Early 60s stuff. 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
1: We got

Philly Gold, PGR's Vito and the Salutations, 1963. Hello, Dolly. Oh, Dolly. Talk about America's sweetheart. I don't know anybody that didn't love Dolly Parton. You know, she was a big fan of Motown, and here she is with two lovers at PGR.

Billy Gold, PGR, Miss Carolyn, my favorite Georgia piece. Really loving that rendition, as do I. Dolly Parton, the late great, I'm so sorry to say, right here on the Big Hi-Fi. She'll be back. We have a several requests tonight, by the way, for Dolly. But first, in between time, in the meantime, for Dave and Cherry Hill.

Philly Gold, PGR. Always love that one. It never got the airplay that it deserved, and we remedy that right here on Saturday nights and, of course, 24 hours a day, all a part of Network Jams with a Z.com. 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

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Right here on this glorious night, got to have a good time, gonna make you mine. Dave Atkins, the Offbeats with the rockin' sound of the streets, on the Rock and Rollin' Rhythm Review of the Dream Lovers.

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Andy Volvo, don't forget, sitting in all summer long. He will be off, however, on Labor Day, but he will be here this Monday morning, sitting in for Jimmy, 7 to 10 a.m. And, of course, Rockin' Ron K tomorrow morning. Elvis and friends right here at Philly Gold PGR. Jimmy D, of course, propounding that sound Tuesdays through the Fridays, right here in the summertime at Philly Gold Radio PGR. My man, Rod. Roger Marlton, I had to go digging for this one, but I found it. It's Sammy Turner at Philly Gold Radio. Thing called Lavender Blue. I've not played this in years.

A little scratchy, but still catchy. But I've always loved that tune at Philly Gold Radio PGR. That, of course, the great Sammy Turner for Roger Marlton. Partly cloudy skies on the overnight, the low down to 63 degrees. Tomorrow, sunny skies in Center City, Philadelphia. Right now, it's 74.

It was on this day, August 29th, 1958, Michael Jackson was born. That's right. Now, I have a song for you. This is very, very early Michael Jackson when he was with the Jackson 5, one of his very first records on lead. And though this is not as good as Philly's The Delphonics version, it's certainly worth a spin. From the record Ben, Jackson 5 with Michael on lead, with La La Means I Love You.

Very early, Michael Jackson, the Jackson 5, with a song best known by the Delfonics. You get bonus points, by the way, if you can tell me who recorded that and had a big hit with that back in the late 1980s as well. It's Philly Gold PGR. Michael Jackson would have been 68 today. Also, born on this date, August 29th, 1924, Dinah Washington would have been 102, and I really like her version of the song best known by Little Willie John.

Dinah, Washington, a cottage for sale. 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